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1: Five Finger Death Punch, their 10th studio album. 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However, if you want a physical copy, that's due out September 18th. Oh,

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0: 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You and a guest could go to Vancouver to catch the boys in the M72 World Tour. Opening night in Vancouver. You want to go?
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1: It's Stacy. Today, September 29th, National Coffee Day. Also National Mocha Day. 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
1: It's Stacy and Collective Soul. If you like their story, you know, that frontman, he wrote so much, and the riffs that they've written over the years. There's a behind-the-scenes look at the band's creative process in a new documentary called Give Me a Word, The Collective Soul Story. I mean, they have sold over

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It's Stacey with you, and listen to Big Rock Mornings with Jackson, 6 to 10. He gets early. 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
1: New episode of South Park coming again this week. I guess they're bi-weekly because Trey Parker and Matt Stone can just do whatever the heck they want. Season 29 underway, one episode already. The second one going to be out tomorrow on Comedy Central, but on Paramount Plus by Thursday.

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1: It's Stacy with you, and it's just like a musician to be critical of their own work, but Dave Grohl has described that Smells Like Teen Spirit was never one of his favorites from the album. Didn't think that was the hit. He thought In Bloom or Lithium were more likely to become hits, but he doesn't consider Teen Spirit as the band's best single.

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2: Thanks for hanging out. It's Stacy with you, and I'll watch The Odyssey whenever I can pause it and, you know, take bathroom breaks and fall asleep before the 3 hours is up. But it is the highest grossing film in the history of Universal Pictures, so big accolade for them. It topped $600 million already. Stay

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1: Thanks for hanging out on your Tuesday night. It's Stacy with you. New one from Ashes to New. It's called Die For You.

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1: System of a Down, Toxicity, title track off my favorite System of a Down record. That turned 25 years old at the beginning of this month. It's Stacey hanging with you, and Theory of a Dead Man. They just put out a new EP if you want to get your hands on that.

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1: 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These girls, holy heck. What are you doing? You just want to wear a leotard instead?

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1: Look at Burke's documentary out starting tomorrow, in fact. If you can get your hands on some tickets, you can search around. There's local theaters that are carrying it. So Wednesday is a showing for the documentary. And then again on this Saturday, October 3rd.

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1: 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This is insane. We can send you to Vancouver for opening night. That's opening night of the M72 World Tour. The next leg starts up in May. And you'd be in the snake pit. It's such a cool spot. 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
2: 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Hop in. 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
1: Thanks for hanging out. It's Stacy with you. Smashing Pumpkins, their Big Rats in a Cage tour kicks off Wednesday, September 30th. I'm very excited to see what the set list is going to look like.

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1: Billy Joe Armstrong. All got to wake him up on Thursday. That's October 1st. It's his least favorite day, according to his Twitter. Thanks for hanging out. It's Stacey with you, and I'm out of here. Now, 21 Pilots, they have their show coming up in just a few short weeks. Ohio Stadium, their biggest ever. Little homecoming.

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1: My name's Shrum. If you're bored, you could always try to solve a Rubik's Cube and beat this world record that was just set by this Chinese girl. She solved the Rubik's Cube in like 4.5 seconds. And she's 6 years old. Whoa, she's the first female speed cuber to average under 4.5 seconds. Here, I am still trying to solve a Rubik's Cube I started like 2 decades ago.
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Linkin Park, I cannot wait to see their new documentary hitting theaters worldwide today. It's called Unshatter. I am seeing it tonight. I'm Schroemer's Avatar with Crying Fire. 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
1: Def Leppard's got a big box set on the way that's going to cover studio recordings from 2015 to 2023. 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Here's Falling in Reverse.

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Godsmack bringing the voodoo. I'm Shroom, here's Motionless in White and Skylar Gray, R.I.P.

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0: Arkansas's Rock Station, 100.3 The Edge. Pearl Jam, they played at the Ohana Festival with drummer Abe Laboriel Jr. I mean, this guy's Paul McCartney's longtime drummer. He's been touring and recording with Paul McCartney's band for over two decades. I mean, Abe Laboriel Jr. has also played drums with Sting, Eric Clapton, B.B. King, Ringo Starr, Lady Gaga, Fiona Apple, Seal, Avril Lavigne, Sheryl Crow. The list goes on. Yeah, he is a beast on the drums. He'd be the perfect fit for Pearl Jam. However, we're still kind of confused. Is this a permanent replacement or was he just filling in? Come on, man. This is driving me nuts.
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1: What's a harmless thing that you refuse to do the right way?
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0: Arkansas's Rock Station, 100.3 The Edge. The price of having fun in America is rising, but consumers continue to spend. Yeah, data from Bank of America shows that funflation, the increased cost of fun, is rising, and consumers aren't cutting back either. Bank of America says spending on hobbies grew nearly 8% in August. And another report shows that sales at sporting goods, hobby, musical instrument, and bookstores rose almost 11% in the last year. Look, we don't want you to be bothered by funflation. You can win $1,000 to continue the fun. 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That begins this coming Monday morning.
1: Hey, weekend warriors, how's a little trail therapy sound right now? 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

0: 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What's something you refuse to do the right way?
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Arkansas's Rock Station, 100.3 The Edge. Classic Van Halen rocking you awake on this Wednesday morning. I'm Shroom. Here's some new music now from Autumn King.

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POD, hopefully you're feeling alive on this Wednesday. Keep it cranked up, or maybe you're feeling dead. It's R.I.P. Motionless in White and Skylar Gray. If you-

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0: Arkansas's Rock Station, 100.3 The Edge. Five Finger Death Punch's new album, Legacy, is out now. The band says they spent 3 years writing the record and started with nearly 30 songs before cutting the final track list down to 10. This is one that made the cut. It's Five Finger Death Punch, Eye of the Storm.
1: Oh,

Arkansas's Rock Station, 100.3 The Edge. Thanks for spending your Wednesday morning with me. I'm Shroom. I'll help you get over the hump today. Keep us cranked up. It's From Ashes to News. Die for you. It's

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1: Jackson here. Good morning. Halloween just around the corner. And rest assured, Hershey won't be banned from selling its Halloween candies. If you recall, last year in Florida, a woman by the name of Cynthia Kelly sued Hershey's for $5 million. Get this. She claims their pumpkin-shaped Reese's peanut butter cups were falsely advertised. She said the packaging showed the pumpkins have this cool carved design and faces. But in reality, there are no faces. And that, I guess, really bothered her. It's like, okay. And that wasn't the only thing. She pointed out that several of their Halloween candies are also less spooky than they appear on the wrapper. Cynthia will not be getting $5 million, and the candies will not be pulled from store shelves. A judge dismissed the lawsuit altogether. She had filed for, like, financial damages. Like, Cynthia, you're out $1.79. I think you're going to be okay. $100 says she ate it. So, you're out nothing. $5 million because your Reese's peanut butter pumpkin didn't have intricate artwork. Oh, boy.
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1: Jackson here. Hey, yesterday we talked about the don't knock it until you try it life hacks. And somebody had basically asked on the internet, what's your don't knock it until you try it life hack? And everybody started responding. There's a bunch more of them today. We'll talk about those coming up. Here's Imagine Dragons and Radioactive.

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Things I Know, random useless facts that I probably learned this morning. Coming up on the other side of Falling in Reverse.

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1: Jackson here. Just reading a story about how Goodwill opened a record store. And at first I thought, well, that's cool, man. Great place to pick up some old vinyl. But then I started thinking most people donate things they don't want to Goodwill, right? To them, it's like unwanted garbage. So what kind of records are you going to find in a Goodwill? I mean, is it just going to be row after row of Limp Bizkit? No offense to Limp Bizkit. It's just the first thing that popped into my head. Lighten up. But seriously, I mean, I guess if somebody donated like maybe a family member passed and they had a large vinyl collection or something like that. But otherwise, yeah, I'm good on the Engelbert Humperdinck records. Or like the old K-Tel. I'm going way back with those. Or it could be totally cool. Who knows? These are the things I think about.

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1: It's 100.3, The Edge, new rock for Little Rock. Red Hot Chili Peppers, Can't Stop. Jackson here. This is kind of cool. Not just Apple slapping their name on a venue. Apple actually built their own room. It's called the Apple Music Hall, and it's below the European headquarters in London. Small, intimate type of venues, like 600 seats. And of course, it's Apple, so it's got all the bells and whistles and cameras and 48 speaker spatial audio. I mean, it's crazy. The idea is that an artist can play these intimate shows, and then Apple can simultaneously capture professional audio and video for broadcast. I guess like a modern version of what Apple used to do with the iTunes Festival, except now Apple owns the room. I bet we see some really cool stuff come out of here in the future. Got some Offspring coming up, play some Bad Wolves, and had a request for AC/DC. We'll make that happen as well.
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7: 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Maybe it's on the kitchen counter, in the laundry room, or tucked away in a drawer. 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

It's 100.3 The Edge, New Rock for Little Rock. There's The Offspring and The Kids Aren't All Right. Whether you like it or not, Halloween season is upon us, and a lot of companies are going full on this year, including Cup Noodles and Hidden Valley Ranch. We'll talk about that coming up. Right now, some Zombie from Bad Wolves.

life's falling away from me. Life's falling away from me.

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1: Falling away from me, there's Korn Jackson here. If you had to pick the best TV show of the 21st century, what would you say? Recent poll by the New York Times that polled TV critics and showrunners came up with the 100 best TV shows of the 21st century. We'll talk about the big ones coming up on the other side of Sublime.

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You can find the trailer now for the new Ozzy concert flick. That's the one with Black Sabbath, the final show in Birmingham. It's called Back to the Beginning, and a trailer has been released. I think it comes out at the end of this month, but if you do a quick search on YouTube, you can find the trailer for it. The biopic is done, according to Jack Osbourne. The script is done. And now they're just casting and getting ready to go to production. So we just kind of wait patiently to see who gets the role of Ozzy, which really, if you think about it, is going to make or break it. So we'll see. Play some Ozzy now. It's Under the Graveyard.

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I Know Evil.

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0: Arkansas's rock station, 100.3 The Edge. OpenAI says that it's pausing the release of its latest AI model after it failed some in-house safety checks. They announced earlier this week that GPT 6.1 Astra failed to meet requirements for sticking to the scope and authorization of its tasks and what it reports back to the user. So I guess they asked it to do one thing and it did much, much more stuff it was not asked to do or authorized to do. So they're putting pause on that.
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1: And we got the sad news that Mr. Belding from Saved by the Bell, Dennis Haskins, has passed away at the age of 75. He had Parkinson's. Official cause of death has not been revealed. May he rest in peace. New Five Finger. Oh,

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1: Weezer was a part of our iHeartRadio Music Festival in Vegas a couple weeks ago, and see, the Smashing Pumpkins were on there as well. 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
1: It was cool to see the surviving members of Nirvana reuniting Sunday at the MTV Video Music Awards to receive their Vanguard Award. But I really was hoping for some sort of a musical tribute that show is all about. But we didn't get one. Ooh. 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
1: Week 3 of the NFL season wrapped up with an interesting Monday night matchup between the Bears and the Eagles. And the Bears, with their third string quarterback, trounced the Eagles. I don't think anybody saw that coming. So week 4 of the NFL kicks off tomorrow, and that's going to be a Steelers at Cleveland Browns matchup. Here's Queen.

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1: Day two of Major League Baseball playoffs. You got Philly at Atlanta. You got Chicago White Sox at the Houston Astros. You got the Boston Red Sox at the New York Yankees. You got Chicago Cubs at San Diego. And then tomorrow is when we start getting into those if necessary games.
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1: Today is movie release day for Linkin Park, their Unshatter movie. 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
1: Well, Reacher looks like is being renewed at Amazon, with Prime Video renewing that action series for a sixth season, even as production on season 5 is remaining underway, led by Alan Ritchson in that title role. But according to Amazon, season 4 attracted 66 million viewers worldwide within just the first 28 days of dropping August 12th. Dang.

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1: We're about 1 month away from the release of Nickelback's new album called Rattle the Cage. 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

Arkansas's rock station, 100.3 The Edge. Yesterday was a big anniversary. The first album without Lane Staley, when Will Duvall would come in to sing over the lead vocals. That one, you remember it? Black Gives Way to Blue, back in 2009, September the 28th. Man, crazy. It's Sublime. It's Rig, as we are in Shut Up and Rock mode.

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Here's the thing. 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
1: Tonight is the night. 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But there's just one a night, and these go through the weekend on Saturday. Saturday night will be the last one. It's Breaking the Habits with the Big Rig.

Metallica is taking over Razorback Stadium, 100.3 The Edge. We got your way in. It's Big Rig. Yes, please, allow me to be your ticket master. Thanks to Q Prime, we have your chance to be there with your tickets right now. Just tap.

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Love this track for the Autumn Kings. These guys have been at it. This is their 11th year together. Have you heard this yet? Gone, Gone, Gone. It is New Rock with a big ring.

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1: Lit is here, Big Rig here, and Disturbed done for now. Everybody's just kind of back with families, relaxing, and the hiatus begins. This is not going to be like the last one. I mean, the last one went 6 years, and then they came back with an absolute vengeance. I don't think we're going to have to wait nearly that long this time. Maybe a year, maybe. It's I Will Not Break.

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1: I am bummed beyond belief. So my getaway with Breaking Benjamin and Chevelle, unfortunately, is not going to happen. I know. Hurts. However, I'm going to get away with Five Finger Death Punch next weekend. Not this weekend coming up, but next weekend. So I still got that going for me, so that's good. Hopefully, I'll get to see the boys in spring of next year. We'll see. It's Angels Fall with a

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I Know Evil.

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Jason Diana was cracking the red talk back, Mike, asking if I could get Scars from Papa Roach. Absolutely, brother. Your rock right here.

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1: 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They've got dates in November after one of the members of the band recently suffered a detached retina while on stage, which sounds horribly painful.